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1: Shaboozy is on the show next weekend. 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

0: 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Hi there, it's Drew. Hope you have a fantastic Thursday. I'll see you back here early tomorrow at Free Country.
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5: 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This will be our 15th year. You can get application details in the Morris Herald each Wednesday in June and on their website. 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
1: 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And then tomorrow afternoon on the way to the show between 4 and 7 again with Leah. And then after the show too. Whole bunch of fun. 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
1: Dolly Parton's got a new Tennessean travel stop. 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And then tomorrow afternoon on the way to the show between 4 and 7 again with Leah. And then after the show too. A whole bunch of fun. That's your country snack pack. 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

0: Feel the boom, Boomers fans. 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
1: 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The trusty seasonal forecast is hinting we're in for a sizzling summer.
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2: Sunshine today. Beautiful Friday afternoon. 78 for the high. We get sunshine and 80 tomorrow. Feels like summer.
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horseback. Now he's a buckskin, 15 hands, 5-time team road champion. She never liked him, she don't need him. Hell, she don't even know how to feed him. She ain't a cowgirl,

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What's the fit? Have you started planning out what you're going to wear? 800

0: majority of people are in love with ranch. Yeah, apparently one of the biggest surprises for World Cup visitors isn't soccer, it's ranch dressing. Chicagoland's free country. The TSA says fans from around the world have been falling in love with Hidden Valley Ranch and trying to take bottles home with them. The only catch? Obviously, if it's larger than 3.4 ounces, it needs to go in your checked bag, not your carry-on. The TSA even called ranch the king of condiments, saying it goes with everything from pizza to fries. Of course, ranch is my favorite. I love ranch more than ketchup, my french fries, chicken fingers, burgers, all of the above.
1: Drew, Hannah, Leah, B-Dub, and me. I'm Lon Helton, born and raised right here in Chicagoland. 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And I'm always joined by a country star co-host who helps me count down the hits and brings stories and a lot of laughs along with your favorite country music. 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

0: Sunday morning and evening, Lon Helton's Country Countdown USA. He's going to be chatting with Josh Ross about why his songs always sound like he's breaking up happy. Well, that's Lon's opinion, but we'll hear more about that. It's Chicagoland's Free Country on the record. Chase Matthew with Holding It Down.
1: Still only 4 digits in our population. We're still keeping things just the way God made it. There's been some old city folks trying to come in to change it. Wouldn't trade them square 40.

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Morgan Wallen's going to be in town. But also, if you're a Disney lover, if you know, you know, Toy Story 5. I don't know why, I'm just prepared to cry. I feel like it's going to be sentimental. It's Chicagoland's Free Country. Bailey Zimmerman with Chevy Silverado.

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It's Father's Day weekend. 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Cole Swindell with Girl Dad.

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Yeah, that's where I'm at right now. 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It's going to be Chicagoland's Free Country.

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last night, around midnight, he took his lucky fence pliers and a mag light. 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

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Such a huge weekend. You got Father's Day on Sunday, Morgan Wallen, Brooks and Dunn tonight, Morgan Wallen, Ella Langley tomorrow, and Drew is going to be hanging out tomorrow. A pretty cool event that I am going to tell you about next.

It's the 5 o'clock ride. I'm Jim Ryan in for Leah. Now, all this weekend, we are giving you a chance to get in to see Zach Top. Maybe you missed him, maybe you didn't at Tailgate and Tall Boys, but he's coming back in October, and free at 5 after the keywords are going to get you those tickets. He's going to be at the Allstate Arena tomorrow morning, first one at 8:05 from Chicagoland's Free Country.

one of Allison's favorites. She is from Naperville, heading into the city to see Brooks and Dunn, Morgan Wallen tonight. It is the set list for the show tonight, and we're playing it back. My name's Jim Ryan here for Leah. She's also a fan of this song from Brooks and Dunn. Getting two for two here, Allison. Thanks for listening. It's Chicagoland's Free Country at 98.3 and 102.3.